0: tornadoes and severe thunderstorms earlier today. You can check those out right now at PeminaValleyOnline.com, along with the CDK Electric forecast.
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down bar. And I ain't trying to rush and mess this up. Don't wanna move too quick, but this feels like it. So what you say we head on out to that old farmhouse you always talk about?

0: Afternoon thunderstorm, high 23 and feeling like 28 tomorrow. Sunny on Thursday, 23, Friday sunny and a high of 25. Again, all severe thunderstorm warnings have ended for the region, but a severe thunderstorm orange watch remains in place. Stream us on the Pembina Valley online app and stay weather ready with the CDK Electric weather page.
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3: All severe thunderstorm warnings have ended for the region, but a severe thunderstorm orange watch remains in effect. Showers continuing this evening with that ongoing risk of a severe thunderstorm. Low 16 degrees. A mix of sun and cloud on Wednesday with a 60% chance of showers. Risk of a late afternoon thunderstorm. High 23 and feeling like 28 tomorrow. Sunny on Thursday, 23. Friday, sunny and a high of 25. Again, all severe thunderstorm warnings have ended for the region, but a severe thunderstorm orange watch remains in place. Stream us on the Pembina Valley online app and stay weather ready with the CDK Electric weather page.
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3: Good morning. We're looking at a mainly cloudy day today as showers and

0: Morgan Wallen's of The Problem on the Country 88 Morning Show, powered by Green Valley Equipment, headed towards a high of 23. There is a slight potential for some thunderstorms later this afternoon into the evening. 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Ladies, can you introduce yourself? Tell me your name.
1: I'm Madeline.
2: I'm Rachel.
0: Okay. You guys are graduating. I want to know, how do you feel? How do you feel about leaving high school this year?
1: Kind of a mix of excited and sad, just because I'm going to be missing all my friends. We're going to be going our separate ways after the summer.
0: Yep. What about you? How are you feeling? What's going through your head right now?
2: Same thing, you know, just leaving all my friends. Going to be sad, but I'm excited to do something new.
0: What's the plan after school, ladies? Are you going to school? Are you taking a break year? Are you traveling to Europe? Are you just sitting in your parents' basement and playing video games? What's your plan after school?
1: I'm going to U of M to be a teacher.
0: Cool. What do you want to teach? Do you want to teach little kids, older kids, science, math?
1: Elementary school, so like kind of all around.
0: Yeah, because elementary kids and elementary school kids are way more fun than high school kids, right?
1: Yeah.
0: What about you? What do you want to do after school?
2: Quite the opposite. I am going to go to University of Calgary for sociology and then hopefully work for the RCMP.
0: No way. Do you want to work for the RCMP here in Manitoba, or would you like to move somewhere else in Canada?
2: I don't know. I guess I'll figure it out later.
1: The world's your oyster.
0: Yeah. What's that?
1: The world's your oyster.
0: I love that. Do you know much about Calgary? Have you been there before?
2: Nope.
0: Never?
2: Nope.
0: Are you excited to experience a new city?
2: Yes.
0: That is so cool. Okay, let's go back. I want to know, do you have any favorite

0: favorite memories from high school? Is there anything that sticks out to you? Maybe a trip, maybe it's a teacher. I don't know. Is there anything that sticks out to you about your high school experience?
1: The English nerd in me really liked when we went to the Macbeth play last year because we read it and we got to go, and that was super cool.
0: Where was it? Was it in Winnipeg?
1: Yeah, Shakespeare in the Ruins.
0: Oh, cool. That's cool. Who's your English teacher?
1: It was Mr. Yeo at that time, yeah.
0: Nice. Okay, mm-hmm. What about you? What's your favorite memory from your 4 years in high school?
2: Probably we went, there were two Europe trips, and I went on both of them, and those were, yeah.
0: You went on both of them?
2: Yeah.
0: How did you swing that?
2: Just worked a lot.
0: Where did you guys go in Europe?
2: The first one was Italy and Greece, and then we went to Germany, Switzerland, and Austria.
0: We're back with the NPC grads in the next 10 minutes to find out how you can support their after-grad party.
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14: Looking at a mainly cloudy day today as showers end this morning. Picking up again in the afternoon with risk of a thunderstorm. Windy, high of 23 degrees, humidex 28, UV index still of 8. Tonight, showers with thunderstorms ending after midnight. Fog patches developing, low of 13. Thursday, a mix of sun and cloud, 30% chance of showers in the afternoon, fog clearing up, windy, high of 21, humidex 25. Friday, cloudy, high of 20. Currently in Pilot Mound, it is 15 degrees, 16 in Morden Winkler, and in Altona and Carmen, it is 17 degrees. Winds are coming in from the southwest at 11 kilometers per hour with a relative humidity of 98%. Your real-time radar and local weather from CDK Electric are waiting for you on the Pembina Valley online app.
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2: 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Shortly after 6 o'clock, firefighters were dispatched to multiple reports of power lines causing a fire southeast of Carmen in the RM of Dufferin. Crews arrived to find downed hydro

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Morgan Griffith's Bourbon. I'm Sharon Church. I've got your sort of sports report coming up on the other side of 1:30, just after Running Out of Moonlight, Roundy Houser. It's one of my faves. But first, here's Blake Shelton. Stay country or die trying.

Is there a difference between taking a vacation or a trip? Oh, yes, there is. I'll tell you the difference after Ella Langley, but first, here's Sally Burrows.